0: Sure, you're responding. Be advised. 5-5 is responding as well if you want to page.
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1: 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They can clear up.
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2: The patient is declining medical attention. Just FYI, the scene is secure if it's no longer received.
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1: Roger. Sector 4, Sector 1, 256 Jefferson Avenue. Caller was waiting outside to do a property retrieval. There's no orders in place, but now the female is throwing all the caller's items outside of the residence. The male is outside in a gray Chevy Equinox.
0: Four copies.
2: One copy. 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
0: Five. 176 Crystal Avenue, apartment number 1. A male on scene has a pocket knife on him and is having suicidal ideations.

0: Outreach is responding from Norwich.
1: Two copy. 5-0.

215 just received a second 911 call in regards to 173 Crystal Avenue. Another male on scene has him restrained and took his life away.

0: Glastonbury PD. Requesting the assist on the contact at 23 Riverside Drive regarding a Connecticut license plate that was turned into them. Comes back to that, a Melanie O'Donnell out of that address. Also showing canceled back in 2023.
1: Sir, how's your name?
2: Thank you,
1: Lord. Okay, clear. It's 2023 CL, it's still going off, and they're trying to troubleshoot it so far.

0: I'll just be able to disable it real quick. 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Looks like he's changing a tire.
1: Roger.

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1: Bye.
2: Roger.

200. Respond to psychological emergency. At 176 Crystal Avenue. Unit 1. Cross streets are Lewis Street and Adelaide Street. 200. Respond to psychological emergency. At 176 Crystal Avenue. Unit 1. Cross streets are Lewis Street and Adelaide Street.

0: с вами.
1: Please speak with Bianca at the bar. She just had Gabriella Greco in as a customer who left a note on the bar that states that she was scared to go home. She needs assistance gathering her items to move out, including her dog, and she wanted staff at Cap Charlie's Place to assist in that. She has since been gone for about 10 minutes. She has longer story to tell you before we proceed to 46 Crescent.

0: one of the bartenders to sit there and shoot yourself. 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They're helping. I'll be trying to make contact with her at 40th and Smith.
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1: Transporting PD on board.
2: So you're transporting PD. There'll be East 1 5 4.

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1: Roger.
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0: You guys just have it up, it'd be great.
2: Come on, guys.

West, District 3 South. Eleven EMS 22, front 11, Spinnaker Road. For the female possible panic attack, that is Waterford EMS 32, going to 11 Spinnaker Road. For the female possible panic attack, Cross Street, Goshen Road, dead end, upper arms 5, 2107.

0: please.
1: Station agent, you're responding. 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
0: Energy, you're responding out of the truck.
2: Prone to trauma with injury at Jefferson Avenue and Mary Street. Truck 2, respond to trauma with injury at Jefferson Avenue and Mary Street.
0: Clark.

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0: 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It's possible refusal. All units are still committed.
1: 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Possible refusal. 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

0: 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Respond to seizures victim at 163 Pequot Avenue. Unit 2. Cross streets or traffic circle and converse place. Engine 2 and 200. Respond to seizures victim at 163 Pequot Avenue. 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
1: Thank you, and they're responding. Station 3's on the
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1: 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It's a vacant apartment. Possibility they turn something back on here. We're going to have the 4th Century Harboring 5-5 in. 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

0: 9566. 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We're probably going to have to force entry here.
1: Gang owner, entry into this apartment. The gas guy said he had a strong odor upstairs and I believe B6. We're checking B4 now. So you're in B4 now, and then you guys are going to go to B6. Now the gas guy was already up there. He said he had a strong odor. We're just trying to narrow it down.
2: You could respond to 280 Gardner Avenue, unit number Bravo 4. We have the fire department on scene. The natural gas odor, they can't gain access to one of the apartments. They like to make entry. They're asking to have 5-5 on scene.
1: Are you guys going to need a fan there? We're on B6 now. We don't have any odor present. We're going to check B5, see if we can get into that one.

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We got access from the D5, we got no room for it. Is that for the end there now?

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0: We'll be on the 2 upper levels on seat 20, Charlie 6.
1: Ready, seat 10 for thank you. We're just waiting to touch base with that research right now. So we'll figure out what we're doing.

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1: We're going to control, releasing all units. 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Every source has a scene now. All units are going to be returned.
0: This is under control. Every source has a scene. 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
1: Patty Pettian, 85, with Maryland, Quebec. Sam, I'll get you in a minute. Great Nissan Sentra.
0: Roger.
2: Respond to sick, unknown, at 23, Black Hall Street, Unit 2. Cross streets are Truman Street and Belden Street. 100. Respond to sick, unknown, at 23, Black Hall Street, Unit 2. Cross streets are Truman Street and Belden Street.
0: Roger.
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1: Susan.
0: Six oh two on the way.

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1: This house is going to be on the dead end section of Springdale, right on the corner of Beverly.

Hey, it's Shayla 936. Caller from 51 South Cobblers Court reporting a neighbor, not sure what numeric building, wild party, at one point an argument. Currently in comment this time. 51 South Cobblers Court.

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0: 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So perfect. B31, possibly 54 is the last home.
1: Street and Ledger Street. 607, we got a couple phone calls on it. They're stating no injuries.

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Looks like it's going to be on Tuesday. 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

0: headquarters, Sector 2. The 948 plate comes back on a 2024 Chevy Trax, color black, out of the F Street, clear valid with insurance. And the Bravo November plate comes back on the 2011 Toyota Venza, color green, out of Oakwood Knolls in Norwich, also clear valid with insurance.
1: Copy that.

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0: Sector 2. Michael Garrity and Kira Figueroa Santos, both showing clear and valid.
1: Thank you very much.

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1: Okay. So you don't want to see clinics?
0: Which unit's going to be primary on this?
2: Sector 2.
0: I'm sorry, what was that again?
2: Sector 2.
0: Sector 2.

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1: 2.
0: In the area of Chile Street and Washington Street, we had a male caller stating a female punched him in the face and was following him. She's since stopped following him, still in the area. He'd like to speak with officers.

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1: Austin Ramos, Roger Alpha Mike Oscar Sierra, first name Joseph Cabezon, 9997, 1820s.

0: Headquarters Secretary. Mr. Ramos is the protected party in the file 20. Subject is an Alyssa Goddard, boxes 1 and 3. Aside from that, he's clear with the ID card.
1: Roger.
2: Magic, excuse me.
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1: Cut.
0: Last name Harris. Middle initial Lima. First name Mike Alpha Romeo. Golf Alpha Romeo. Echo Tango. 6293.

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35 and 21 sent in another callback. 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
0: One. 209 Crystal Avenue, Unit 5, Bravo. Caller said should be the third floor. For children screaming and jumping around the apartment. She wasn't sure also if the adults were yelling at the children.
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Victor 2029Q, contact to a 2020 Cadillac CT5, color white, Valley Hill 2028, on Harbor Shortman, out of Pawtucket.

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Sector 1 and Sector 3. 1. Greetings to Vauxhall 3, the Sully Global Gas Station. I'd like to report a black male, tall, wearing a red jacket, stole a bottle of brisk tea, walked out of the store on Coleman towards the red roof. No charges, they're just looking for a trespass. 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

1HQ, Joe. Gary has an ID card only, license suspended, as of 25. Okay, thank you.

That's in District 1 West. It's number 301 Rocheri Road, Bayview Healthcare, in the West Wing, for the 59-year-old female, difficulty breathing, low blood pressure. That's one for EMS, Medic 14, Priority 1, to number 301 Rocheri Road, Bayview Healthcare, in the West Wing, for the 59-year-old female, difficulty breathing with low blood pressure. Operating out 5 at 239.

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1: Well, I'll have an old Colchester.
0: This is Troopas. They're requesting the attempt contact at 10 Woodworth Drive. Checking on a Jordan Mastorf, job of 116-92. She was involved in a domestic, may have strangulation-related injuries. They want to confirm her physical well-being, and if she is there, they would like to come out and take a statement from her. She had left in a 2014 Chevy Silverado K1500 color blue, tag combo Charlie 043015.
1: Well, I'm coming.
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Her father resides here and hasn't spoken to her in over 2 years. I believe she lives in Old Lyme. I'm guessing it's the DMV address. 2-1 over.

H2021. Head over to 269 Flanders Road, assisting Troop F. I got a report of a domestic that had occurred, possibly at that address. The caller is not giving any information, and I'll ping the location to 269 Flanders Road. The two parties are in the call. They do not have a room number.

0: 21 Maryland, I'll get 21A. Excuse our caller, is stepmother, and she's reporting this true passage, that's correct.
1: Affirmative, the mother was on the phone with Troop F. The daughter had showed up to wherever the mother was located, and they spoke to both of them, and now they're not being forthcoming with information regarding location or situation. So the daughter was the one involved in the possible domestic.
0: Affirmative.

0: is the Groton Police Department conducting the Eastern Connecticut Police Hotline roll call. All stations, please respond when called. Troop F.
1: Troop F, loud and clear.
0: Troop F, loud and clear. Old Seabrook. East Line, loud and clear. East Line, loud and clear. Waterford.
1: Waterford's loud and clear.
0: In London.
2: Good morning, loud and clear. Wayland City.
0: London, loud and clear. Grant City.
1: Loud and clear.
0: Grant City, loud and clear. Ledger. Ledger, loud and clear. Mashantucket.
2: Clear.
0: Loud and clear. Mohegan.
1: Mohegan, try loud and clear.
0: Mohegan, loud and clear. Montville.
1: Clear.
0: Montville, loud and clear. Stonington.
1: Clear. Loud and clear.
0: Stonington, loud and clear. Troop E. Troop E, loud and clear. Troop K.
1: Hey, loud and clear.
0: Troop K, loud and clear. You can't watch.
1: You're calling loud and clear.
0: Loud and clear.

0: 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Norwich, loud and clear, Eastern.
1: Loud and clear.
0: Eastern, loud and clear, Chook D.
2: Waterford is loud and clear.
0: Waterford loud and clear, recalling Troop D. Mainfield. Recalling Troop C. This concludes the test. Have a safe day.

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1: The vehicle to the mother, 2012 white Subaru Impreza, license plate Bravo Lima 09204, and the daughter has a 2013 black Mazda CX-5, Alpha X-ray 74827, but that expired as of 2023.

0: address isn't even sure she's here. 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
1: Roger.

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At 327, Huntington Street. 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At 327, Huntington Street. 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
0: .335 Broad Street for a panic alarm activation. 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

200. Respond to sick, unknown. At 307, Vauxhall Street. Cross streets are Perkins Street and Coleman Street. 200. Respond to sick, unknown. At 307, Vauxhall Street. Cross streets are Perkins Street and Coleman Street.

you head to 22 South Cobblers Court. Callers reported damage overnight to his mailbox.

Engine 2, N100. Respond to fall victim, with medic. At 24, Rogers Street. Cross streets are Connecticut Avenue and Elm Street. Engine 2, N100. Respond to fall victim, with medic. At 24, Rogers Street. Cross streets are Connecticut Avenue and Elm Street.

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0: QQ name enough. Good. Last name is Simmons. First name is Pocahontas. 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

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Respond to fall victim at 97 Squire Street. Cross streets are Ocean Avenue and Warren Street.

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Attention to the town of Montville, number 96, Route 163, for a working fire. 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

0: Johnsonville. 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Still one line in stretch in operation. Backup lines of...
1: Tankers. Time has been started. Fire marshal notified canteen.

0: Station Battalion 5, could I have a 5 count, please?
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0: 2-2 the point. It's going to be Jefferson and Lincoln, this state, Bravo, uniform 63346.
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26 off here. Last name's going to be Charlie Alpha, Bravo, Romeo, Echo, Romeo, Alpha. First name is Romeo, Alpha, India, Delta, Yankee.

0: engine two, American Nebraska location. Do you have a dog? Great. Thank you.
1: Thank you.

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1: You can put me on the mail run, please.
0: Alright, I'll throw you on it as soon as it pops up.

0: Sector 3 and 4. Broad Street, he took a call that the caller says her friend saw John Luber in the area of her work at Fiddleheads. He's not permitted to be in that area due to a File 20. He used to have a GPS device but was removed by the state. File 20 is confirmed. He also has a File 5. No description of the male or clothing description at this time.
1: 3 copy was a male.
2: C9 Philly is a third party caller. Friend called the caller who called us.

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0: 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If you could just keep going.
1: Roger. Two Q, I'll be clear. You can add me to the call on Bravo.
0: Roger.
2: That op I gave you. Who's the female? What's the name? Come back to.
0: 97. It comes back to is B. Hannah. No, Bellas.
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1: Roger.
0: Charge that, make that 40 Boston Post Road.

0: drinking. Unit spoke to the caller after the wedge. Sector 2 is going to be leaving us a note. That'll be clear.
1: Right. Post clear, sir.

0: sectors 3 and 4.
1: 3.
0: Black Hole 3 Department 1 for an ongoing neighbor dispute. There's no orders between the two parties.

0: 2 will be 7:30. 3 and 4 is still on scene.
1: Roger, could you go to 253 State Street, apartment 2R is in Romeo, and speak with the protected party of that order violation from a little bit ago? She'd like to speak with an officer regarding that situation.

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He was going to keep the noise down. 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
0: We have already done some search. Santos is in custody. Police are in transport. Everything's on seatbelt secured. Miles is 603.
1: 네, 그럼.

0: 可以，就是。
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1: Later.
0: 9, thank you.
1: Thank you.
0: 2 on the scene, on the 13.
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0: 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For the 81-year-old female, fall with a possible hip injury. Cross streets at Bremen Road, operating ops 5 at 1320.
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1: 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At 80, Bayshore Drive. Cross streets are Ocean Avenue and Ocean Avenue. Engine 3, N100. 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At 80, Bayshore Drive. Cross streets are Ocean Avenue and Ocean Avenue.
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0: He's in release, I'll be 21. 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

page here tonight to it. Great. And head to the area of Boston Post Road in Naomi. 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I would believe that they might be under the influence.

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2: An individual got home. 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I'll be clearing the report.

down the hill, though. 14-16. Final 2, Russell, that's a quarter.

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0: 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Respond to cardiac emergency at 12 J Street. Cross streets are Huntington Street and Franklin Street. Engine 1 and 100. Respond to cardiac emergency at 12 J Street. 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

1787. 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
0: Yeah, you have the 5-5 coming to this address.
1: They are in route.
0: Okay.
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2: 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Thank you.

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1: No transport 15:24. Can I just get the last name, please?
2: Right.
1: Automatic.

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1: Three Q is going to be a confirmed 13.
0: One away, HQ.
2: HQ.
0: Can you log me a business walkthrough of all town on 85?
2: Roger.
1: Thank you. It's going to be 15, 24 hours for the time.

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0: see if you're coming. 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It's going to be for a lost wallet, and now it looks like someone's trying to use the debit and credit cards.
1: Okay.

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1: Hey, come here, look.
0: It's been turned over to the PD. All units are turning available.
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Engine 1 and 100. Responds difficulty breathing with medic at 281 State Street. Cross streets are Washington Street and Meridian Street. Mohican Senior Apartments. Engine 1 and 100. Respond to difficulty breathing with medic at 281 State Street. Cross streets are Washington Street and Meridian Street. Mohican Senior Apartments.

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0: lei chi va a chiedere? Sir, this is the best way. I'm 118 Boston Post Road. It's a bit of a language barrier, but the clerk is having some sort of issue with a customer. All I got was it's a BM that's inside the store.
1: Response is sick, unknown, at 351 North Frontage Road, Unit E1. Cross streets are ramp I 95 south and dead end. Shop right. 200. Response is sick, unknown, at 351 North Frontage Road, Unit E1. Cross streets are ramp I 95 south and dead end. Shop right.
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1: 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Can we get lights on bank, please?
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0: 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Southern Hospital.
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0: 270 Mohegan Avenue, Conn College. 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It's a 2017 Volkswagen Passat. The caller locked his keys in the vehicle. There's a dog inside.
1: Was asking about her brother, Philip Russ, was last seen 2 weeks ago. No medical problems at this point.

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We don't have an in-house address for him.

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0: Monkey. I'm being flagged down by Christopher Purvis.
1: Roger, what's your location?
0: Running to America's Best. But I'm on Coleman.
2: Be advised, we called the phone number associated to Philip, and it is out of service.
0: Stuff. Receive keeping.

0: driving anything. 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
1: But his sister stated he could be driving.
0: But his sister stated that he could be driving a 2012.

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Main 211 Lima Lima Hotel, 211 LLH.

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0: Number 12 Kenyon Road, it's going to be for an ongoing custody issue. 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

0: headquarters sector to place showing on the 2005 Honda Pilot, color black, to Laveline Fiorlean out of Mitchell Court, Clear Valley with insurance.
1: Roger. If you don't mind just putting in the CAD, that's the car he came in, came to the store with. I'm just going to secure it. 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

0: 42. 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
1: 1, Sierra. And you can go for Sierra.
0: I'm Khan College, called back in multiple times. His vehicle is parked across from the Arboretum on Gallows Lane in the parking lot. He's still waiting at that location.
1: Roger.

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2: Q, you can close this alley.

Engine 2 and 200. Respond to unconscious, unresponsive, with medic. At 452 William Street. Cross streets are Bailey Circle and Gordon Court. Mr. G's Restaurant. Engine 2 and 200. Respond to unconscious, unresponsive, with medic. At 452 William Street. Cross streets are Bailey Circle and Gordon Court. Mr. G's Restaurant.

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1: Francis, Francis Link, Hornwall. 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
0: Negative on the ambulance, she just wants to take a ride with her husband to the hospital.
1: Roger.
2: Engine 2 for me. Well, the caller called back in and stated the male got up and walked off. He's no longer on the scene.
3: Another 15 to Williams.
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1: You head to 11 Hopkins Street in Saunders Point and speak with Saliba. 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
1: Oh, Thursday time now, 1746.

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0: touch with Philip. He managed to contact his daughter and let her know that he is alive and well, does not need any assistance.
1: Roger. Chris, 10-4, wait on order.

0: Waterford EMS, medic 14, respond, priority 129, Spinnaker Road, for a 73-year-old female, possible seizure, that's engine 3, company 1, Waterford EMS, medic 14, priority 129, Spinnaker Road, for a 73-year-old female, possible seizure, cross streets of Goshen Road and dead end, operate off 5, time out 1801.
1: W604 responding.

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2: Okay, valid on a white 2020 Subaru Forester to Deborah Schneider out of Foster Lee Road, RM. Is that name Nicole? Affirmative, please, that name.

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1: Station WN, you're through to responding.
0: Can I just respond? Boeing, heading for the river.
2: Yeah, good. They're about to approach the intersection. 156. Mopeds doing wheelies. Wrong side of the road.
0: There he is.
3: Headquarters, Secretary Jeff, you're showing clear with the ID cards.

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2: Barrel last seen heading east on Route 1. You can clear us from the call. Don't report.
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1: Headquarters, Sector 1, Austin Lewis is showing clear and valid.

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Last I spell, Foster, Bravo. Echo, Romeo, November, Echo. First name, William. Common spelling, date of birth, 11-5-1970.

0: Headquarters, Sector 1, William, over, and is showing clear and valid.
1: Roger, that's going to be the suspect.
0: Where is this?

0: confirm that file, I'm sorry, that's lock 15 on 85. That should be Alpha Juliet. Stand by.
1: Yeah, it's Alpha Juliet 5561.
0: Roger, someone wants to start towards Panera. We got it. 97, Roger.

0: Rios from Tampa. You had taken off black nails, reds. White t-shirt just hit another car. Yeah, we're not in pursuit. He's heading towards the exit. And it looks like he's going to be heading northbound on 85, not in pursuit.
1: 3-2.
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1: Five seven four K. We're going to be clear from J Street.

Johnny and Chief. Stand by for a bolo. Waterford Charter Agency's bolo out of our town. Pretty for reckless and disobeying signal of an officer. It's on a misuse Connecticut Alpha Juliet 55641. It's on a dark-colored Chevy Equinox, occupied by a BM with white shirt and dreads. Took off on 85, last seen going northbound. We do have charges. Again, that's going to be a misuse. Connecticut Alpha Juliet 55641 on a dark-colored Chevy Equinox. Occupied by a VM with white shirt and dreads. Took off on 85, last going northbound. We do have charges. Stand with me for a reckless and disobeying signal of an officer. End the bull.

0: 20, can I go last 5 to see if us?
1: It's 1-2-4-4-3.
0: Thank you.

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When you have a moment, I threw a bolo into the attending screen, town of Waterford. The vehicle was last seen going 85 towards Montville.

0: Sector 2, 3.
1: Three.
0: 37 Tilly Street. Caller states the property has been boarded up. However, there's approximately 30 individuals trespassing in the rear. If you need more units, just let me know.
1: Jim, Eugene O'Neill on Star Street. You can show me out.

all cars with a Bolo out of Waterford looking for this state, Alpha Juliet 55641. Alpha Juliet 55641. Misuse on a red Chevy Equinox, last seen on Route 85. Occupant is a black male with dreads and a white t-shirt. If located, they do have charges.

0: advise the charges are for reckless driving and avoiding instruction from officer.
1: Can you head towards 12 State Road? We'll be in check on a Janice for our third party call. The Samaritan who found her wandering Main Street, but she seemed confused. They did bring her home, but now they feel guilty about leaving her there and would like her checked on. Don't know if the family could be contacted or not.

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1: Could you call the shelter, see if they rent out this location here?
0: Well, 64 training level.

0: 9707. 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The homeowner is reporting that she has kids walking in the backyard through the woods, concerned that they might be from the country school, and says they're walking towards Foxhall.
1: Roger.
2: 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Seems like there might be a few, but the door is secured.

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I guess the gentleman still technically rents out of there, and he invites these specific people over. 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
1: Yeah. You got it.
0: Roger, 298 Bank, Honeybee. The BM, no shirt, white hat, front of the store, ETOH.

0: two, can you name it up?
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1: 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And one.

0: Thank you.
1: 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He's clear, no report.

Engine 2 and 200. Respond to difficulty breathing with medic at 149 Huntington Street, Unit 506. Cross streets are Federal Street and Bulkley Place, Huntington Towers. Engine 2 and 200. Respond to difficulty breathing with medic at 149 Huntington Street, Unit 506. 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
1: 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With the Connecticut ID card. 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Left in Lugardo. And just the other thing.

0: 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Angel Lugardo Beltran is showing file 20, send it off ID card only.
1: Copy, he's been advised, he turned it down. We're going to be putting a report.

35 years. Four Perry Street for a noise complaint. Caller also wanted to speak to an officer and supervisor.

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1: 你咋说？哎，你晓得。
0: The cottage one is now looking to report that they have two juveniles missing for over an hour.

0: I'm doing fine.
1: We spoke to both parties. They agreed to keep it down. Let me clear.
0: Thank you.

0: an issue.
1: Please, sir.
0: Is the caller at the cottages?
1: Nathan, they're calling from Cottage 1.

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1: 那个在。
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